0: but I know your name, and we will never ever be apart. Love is the same, but you know my name, and I will always be.
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0: Josh's car is automatic. 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

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I'm getting slightly into your world to read your secrets. I want to know them because I got tickets to heaven. 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

Dobro večer, Radio Tommy from Slovenia. This is Rodrigo Azagraguina. Thank you very much for listening my music on this radio station. Esta